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You feel me?

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Our colors will fade eventually. So if our time is running out, day after day, we'll make the mundane a masterpiece. Oh my, my, oh my, my love, I take one look at you, you're taking me

0: 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Mix.
1: Yo, man.
2: Yo.
1: Open up, man.
2: What do you want, man?
1: My girl just caught me.
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1: Oh.

0: 40 minutos de música. Super Mix.
1: They say the holy water's watered down, and this town's lost its faith.

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1: Super Mix, 40 minutos de música na Mix.
2: Look, if you had one shot, one opportunity to seize everything you ever wanted in one moment.